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Just put your paws up, 'cause you were born this way, baby.

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Grace Kelly, Harlow Jean, picture of a beauty queen. 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

0: 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Just you and I.
1: Just you and I.
0: I will fly.

0: You know what time it is.
1: Oh, yeah, man.
0: It's time for the hits.
1: In the mix.
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